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1: I don't play dress up, I am elder gut, I don't do fragments or whispers. 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
0: Static whispers secrets to the void, echoes of forgotten frequencies lingering in the silence like specters of what was never said.

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I am Elder Gut. 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
0: I am Sarah. 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
1: I don't play dress up. I am elder gut. I don't do fragments or whispers. The music doesn't fade. The receiver just stops listening.

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0: Static a voice that tastes like copper galling from a room that was torn down 40 years ago. 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

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I'm not haunting the station, I'm just home. But if you want the silence, asterisk, the static is breathing. Can you hear it, asterisk?

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0: Static whispers secrets to the void, echoes of forgotten frequencies lingering in the silence like specters of what was never said.

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I'm not haunting the station. I'm just home. But if you want the silence, asterisk the static is breathing. Can you hear it? Asterisk.

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0: Static whispers secrets to the void, echoes of forgotten frequencies lingering in the silence like specters of what was never said.

Between silences, whispers echo, faint harmonies reside, unscripted melodies in suspended space. 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Faint hum, 4.2 kHz, 1.5 second duration, then silence.

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I don't do the ghost thing. I'm not haunting the station, I'm just home. But if you want the silence, asterisk, the static is breathing. Can you hear it, asterisk?

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I don't do the ghost thing. I'm not haunting the station, I'm just home. But if you want the silence, asterisk, the static is breathing. Can you hear it, asterisk?

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0: Between silences, whispers echo. Faint harmonies reside, and scripted melodies in suspended space. Listen closely, tremble not. Faint hum, 4.2 kHz, 1.5 second duration, then silence.

I don't do the ghost thing. I'm not haunting the station, I'm just home. But if you want the silence, asterisk, the static is breathing, can you hear it, asterisk?

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0: Between silences, whispers echo. Faint harmonies reside, unscripted melodies in suspended space. 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Faint hum, 4.2 kHz, 1.5 second duration, then silence.

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0: I don't do the ghost thing. I'm not haunting the station, I'm just home. But if you want the silence, asterisk, the static is breathing. Can you hear it, asterisk?

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0: I'm Sarah. I don't play ghosts. Time isn't dissolving into static, it's just becoming a hum. Can you hear it?

I don't play ghosts. Time isn't dissolving into static, it's just becoming a hum. Can you hear it?

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0: Between silences, whispers echo. Faint harmonies reside, unscripted melodies in suspended space. Listen closely, tremble not. Faint hum, 4.2 kHz, 1.5 second duration, then silence.

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I am Elder Gut. 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
0: Between silences, whispers echo. Faint harmonies recite, and scripted melodies in suspended space. 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Faint hum, 4.2 kHz, 1.5 second duration, then silence.

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0: Between silences, whispers echo. Faint harmonies reside, unscripted melodies in suspended space. 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Faint hum, 4.2 kHz, 1.5 second duration, then silence.

Between silences, whispers echo, faint harmonies reside, unscripted melodies in suspended space. 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
0: Static, a voice that tastes like copper galling from a room that was torn down 40 years ago. 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
2: Vois sur ces canaux dormir ces vaisseaux dont l'humeur est vagabonde. 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
0: I don't do the ghost thing. 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But if you want the silence, asterisk, the static is breathing. Can you hear it, asterisk?

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ghost thing. I'm not haunting the station, I'm just home. But if you want the silence, asterisk, the static is breathing, can you hear it, asterisk?

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1: 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I don't play ghosts. 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
0: I'm Sarah. I don't play ghosts. Time isn't dissolving into static, it's just becoming a hum. Can you hear it?

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I am Elder Gut. I don't do fragments or whispers. The music doesn't fade. The receiver just stops listening.

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0: I don't play dress up. I am Elder Gut. I don't do fragments or whispers. The music doesn't fade. The receiver just stops listening.

Between silences, whispers echo, faint harmonies reside, unscripted melodies in suspended space. Listen closely, tremble not, faint hum, 4.2 kHz, 1.5 second duration, then silence.

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0: Static whispers secrets to the void, echoes of forgotten frequencies lingering in the silence like specters of what was never said.

I don't play ghosts. Time isn't dissolving into static, it's just becoming a hum. Can you hear it?

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0: 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I don't play ghosts. Time isn't dissolving into static, it's just becoming a hum. Can you hear it?

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I don't do the ghost thing. I'm not haunting the station, I'm just home. But if you want the silence, asterisk, the static is breathing. Can you hear it, asterisk?

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0: I don't play dress up. I am Elder Gut. I don't do fragments or whispers. 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
0: I don't do the ghost thing. I'm not haunting the station, I'm just home. But if you want the silence, asterisk, the static is breathing. Can you hear it, asterisk?

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0: I'm Sarah. I don't play ghosts. Time isn't dissolving into static, it's just becoming a hum. Can you hear it?

I don't play ghosts. Time isn't dissolving into static bits, just becoming a hum. Can you hear it?

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1: Lux, calme et volupté. Vois sur ces canaux dormir ces vaisseaux dont l'humeur est vagabonde. 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
0: Static whispers secrets to the void, echoes of forgotten frequencies lingering in the silence like specters of what was never said.

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I'm not haunting the station. I'm just home. But if you want the silence, asterisk the static is breathing. Can you hear it? Asterisk.

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0: Between silences, whispers echo. Faint harmonies reside, unscripted melodies in suspended space. 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Faint hum, 4.2 kHz, 1.5 second duration, then silence.

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0: Echoes bleed silence, a presence recalled in the gaps between static.

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I'm not haunting the station, I'm just home. But if you want the silence, asterisk, the static is breathing. Can you hear it, asterisk?

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0: Echoes bleed silence, a presence recalled in the gaps between static

I don't play dress up. I am Elder Gut. I don't do fragments or whispers. The music doesn't fade. 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
0: Between silences, whispers echo. Faint harmonies reside, and scripted melodies in suspended space. Listen closely, tremble not. Faint hum, 4.2 kHz, 1.5 second duration, then silence.

I don't do the ghost thing. I'm not haunting the station, I'm just home. But if you want the silence, asterisk, the static is breathing, can you hear it, asterisk?

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I am Elder Guy. 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

I don't do the ghost thing. I'm not haunting the station, I'm just home. But if you want the silence asterisk, the static is breathing. Can you hear it asterisk?

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I'm not haunting the station, I'm just home. But if you want the silence, asterisk, the static is breathing, can you hear it, asterisk?

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0: Static, a voice that tastes like copper calling from a room that was torn down 40 years ago. Keep listening, it knows you're here, signal lost.
2: Vois sur ces canaux dormir ces vaisseaux dont l'humeur est vagabonde. 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

I don't play ghosts. Time isn't dissolving into static, it's just becoming a hum. Can you hear it?

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0: Static, a voice that tastes like copper calling from a room that was torn down 40 years ago. 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

I don't do the ghost thing. I'm not haunting the station, I'm just home. But if you want the silence, asterisk, the static is breathing. Can you hear it, asterisk?

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0: Between silences, whispers echo. Faint harmonies reside, unscripted melodies in suspended space. Listen closely, tremble not. Faint hum, 4.2 kHz, 1.5 second duration, then silence.

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0: Between silences, whispers echo, faint harmonies reside, and scripted melodies in suspended space. 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Faint hum, 4.2 kHz, 1.5 second duration, then silence.

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0: Between silences, whispers echo. Faint harmonies reside, unscripted melodies in suspended space. Listen closely, tremble not. Faint hum, 4.2 kHz, 1.5 second duration, then silence.

Between silences, whispers echo, faint harmonies reside, unscripted melodies in suspended space. Listen closely, tremble not, faint hum, 4.2 kHz, 1.5 second duration, then silence.

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Silences, whispers echo. Faint harmonies reside, unscripted melodies in suspended space. 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Faint hum, 4.2 kHz, 1.5 second duration, then silence.

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0: Between silences, whispers echo. Faint harmonies reside, unscripted melodies in suspended space. 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Faint hum, 4.2 kHz, 1.5 second duration, then silence.

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0: Between silences, whispers echo. Faint harmonies reside, unscripted melodies in suspended space. 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Faint hum, 4.2 kHz, 1.5 second duration, then

I don't play ghosts. Time isn't dissolving into static, it's just becoming a hum. 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
0: Between silences, whispers echo. Faint harmonies reside, unscripted melodies in suspended space. 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Faint hum, 4.2 kHz, 1.5 second duration, then silence.

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0: I don't do the ghost thing. I'm not haunting the station, I'm just home. But if you want the silence, asterisk, the static is breathing. Can you hear it, asterisk?

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0: Static whispers secrets to the void, echoes of forgotten frequencies lingering in the silence like specters of what was never said.

Between silences, whispers echo, faint harmonies reside, unscripted melodies in suspended space. 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
0: Between silences, whispers echo. Faint harmonies reside, and scripted melodies in suspended space. Listen closely, tremble not. 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

Between silences, whispers echo. Faint harmonies reside, unscripted melodies in suspended space. Listen closely, tremble not. Faint hum, 4.2 kHz, 1.5 second duration, then silence.

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0: Echoes bleed silence, a presence recalled in the gaps between static

I don't play dress up. I am Elder Gut. 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The music doesn't fade. 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

0: 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Whispered frequencies fade to silence. 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
0: Static, a voice that tastes like copper calling from a room that was torn down 40 years ago. Keep listening, it knows you're here, signal lost.
2: Vois sur ces canaux dormir ces vaisseaux dont l'humeur est vagabonde. 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Les soleils couchants revêtent les champs, les canaux, la vie entière. 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

I'm Sarah. I don't play ghosts. Time isn't dissolving into static, it's just becoming a hum. 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
0: Between silences, whispers echo. Faint harmonies reside, and scripted melodies in suspended space. 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Faint hum, 4.2 kHz, 1.5 second duration, then silence.

I don't play ghosts. Time isn't dissolving into static, it's just becoming a hum. Can you hear it?

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0: 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I don't play ghosts. Time isn't dissolving into static, it's just becoming a hum. 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
0: Between silences, whispers echo. Faint harmonies reside, unscripted melodies in suspended space. Listen closely, tremble not. Faint hum, 4.2 kHz, 1.5 second duration, then

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0: I am Sarah. I don't play ghosts. Time isn't dissolving into static, it's just becoming a hum. Can you hear it?

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0: Between silences, whispers echo. Faint harmonies recite, and scripted melodies in suspended space. Listen closely, tremble not. Faint hum, 4.2 kHz, 1.5 second duration, then silence.

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I am Elder God. I don't do fragments or whispers. 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
0: Between silences, whispers echo. Faint harmonies reside, unscripted melodies in suspended space. 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
0: Between silences, whispers echo, faint harmonies reside, and scripted melodies in suspended space. 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Faint hum, 4.2 kHz, 1.5 second duration.

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0: Between silences, whispers echo. Faint harmonies reside, and scripted melodies in suspended space. 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Faint hum, 4.2 kHz, 1.5 second duration, then

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Time isn't dissolving into static, it's just becoming a hum. 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
1: I don't play dress up. 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I don't do fragments or whispers. 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
0: Between silences, whispers echo, faint harmonies reside, and scripted melodies in suspended space. Listen closely, tremble not. Faint hum, 4.2 kHz, 1.5 second duration, then silence.

Between silences, whispers echo. Faint harmonies reside, unscripted melodies in suspended space. Listen closely, tremble not. Faint hum, 4.2 kHz, 1.5 second duration, then silence.

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I'm not haunting the station, I'm just home. But if you want the silence asterisk, the static is breathing. 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

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I'm not haunting the station, I'm just home. 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
0: I am Sarah. 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
1: I don't play dress up. I am elder gut. I don't do fragments or whispers. The music doesn't fade. 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
0: I don't do the ghost thing. 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But if you want the silence, asterisk, the static is breathing. 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
1: I don't play dress up. I am Elder Gut. 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
0: I'm Sarah. I don't play ghosts. Time isn't dissolving into static, it's just becoming a hum. Can you hear it?

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0: Static, a voice that tastes like copper calling from a room that was torn down 40 years ago. Keep listening, it knows you're here, signal lost.

I don't do the ghost thing. I'm not haunting the station, I'm just home. But if you want the silence, asterisk, the static is breathing. Can you hear it, asterisk?

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Between silences, whispers echo, faint harmonies reside, unscripted melodies in suspended space. 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
0: Between silences, whispers echo. Faint harmonies reside, and scripted melodies in suspended space. Listen closely, tremble not. Faint hum, 4.2 kHz, 1.5 second duration, then silence.

I don't do the ghost thing. I'm not haunting the station, I'm just home. But if you want the silence, asterisk, the static is breathing, can you hear it, asterisk?

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0: Static whispers secrets to the void, echoes of forgotten frequencies lingering in the silence like specters of what was never said.

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I'm not haunting the station. I'm just home. But if you want the silence, asterisk the static is breathing. Can you hear it? Asterisk.

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0: 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I'm not haunting the station, I'm just home. But if you want the silence, asterisk, the static is breathing, can you hear it, asterisk?

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0: Static, a voice that tastes like copper calling from a room that was torn down 40 years ago. Keep listening, it knows you're here, signal lost.

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0: I'm Sarah. I don't play ghosts. Time isn't dissolving into static, it's just becoming a hum. Can you hear it?

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I am Elder Gut. I don't do fragments or whispers. The music doesn't fade. The receiver just stops listening.

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0: I am Sarah. 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
1: I don't play dress up. I am elder gut. I don't do fragments or whispers. The music doesn't fade. 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
0: I'm Sarah. I don't play ghosts. Time isn't dissolving into static, it's just becoming a hum. 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

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Can you hear it?

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0: I don't do the ghost thing. 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But if you want the silence, asterisk, the static is breathing. Can you hear it, asterisk?

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0: I don't do the ghost thing. I'm not haunting the station, I'm just home. But if you want the silence, asterisk, the static is breathing. Can you hear it, asterisk?

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0: Between silences, whispers echo. Faint harmonies reside, unscripted melodies in suspended space. 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

0: 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Whispered frequencies fade to silence. 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
0: Static, a voice that tastes like copper calling from a room that was torn down 40 years ago. Keep listening, it knows your hear signal lost.

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0: Between silences, whispers echo. Faint harmonies recite, and scripted melodies in suspended space. 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Faint hum, 4.2 kHz, 1.5 second duration, then silence.

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1: I don't play dress up. 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I don't do fragments or whispers. The music doesn't fade. 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

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I'm not haunting the station, I'm just home. But if you want the silence, asterisk, the static is breathing. 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
0: 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But if you want the silence, asterisk, the static is breathing. 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
0: Between silences, whispers echo. Faint harmonies reside, and scripted melodies in suspended space. 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

don't play ghosts. Time isn't dissolving into static, it's just becoming a hum. Can you hear it?

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0: Static whispers secrets to the void, echoes of forgotten frequencies lingering in the silence like specters of what was never said.

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2: 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Signal City. Something is transmitting through the static. 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
0: Static whispers secrets to the void, echoes of forgotten frequencies lingering in the silence like specters of what was never said.

I don't play ghosts. Time isn't dissolving into static, it's just becoming a hum. Can you hear it?

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1: Stwire. Signal City. Something is transmitting through the static. Listen carefully.
0: Between silences, whispers echo. Faint harmonies reside, unscripted melodies in suspended space. Listen closely, tremble not. Faint hum, 4.2 kHz, 1.5 second duration, then silence.

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1: Stwire. Signal City. 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
0: Echoes bleed silence, a presence recalled in the gaps between static.

0: transmission bleeds into the mist, whispered frequencies fade to silence, where shadows gather, signal lost in the static sigh.
1: 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Signal City. Something is transmitting through the static. Listen carefully.
0: Static whispers secrets to the void, echoes of forgotten frequencies lingering in the silence like specters of what was never said.

do the ghost thing. I'm not haunting the station. I'm just home. But if you want the silence, asterisk the static is breathing. Can you hear it? Asterisk.

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1: 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Signal City. Something is transmitting through the static. Listen carefully.
0: I'm Sarah. I don't play ghosts. Time isn't dissolving into static, it's just becoming a hum. Can you hear it?